0: Bahamas, Antilles is expected to affect the islands from Saturday, producing increased periods of cloudiness and showers. Two other tropical waves located over the central and far eastern tropical Atlantic are moving westward near 20 miles per hour or 31 kilometers per hour and 9 miles per hour or 15 kilometers per hour respectively. Tropical cyclone formation is not expected over the tropical Atlantic during the next 7 days. Forecasts for St. Lucia are valid for the next 24 hours. Winds will be blowing from between the east and east-northeast near 17 miles per hour or 28 kilometers per hour. The weather, fair and hazy skies, becoming cloudy at times with a few showers.
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4: Benny! 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

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I'm a first edition song. Special. Bumsa. Souvenir. For Mr. Bill Thomas, you know.

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Gengaleo, Moveta, Nua Beta, Chenfam, Salamote, Mevle Choke.

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In this fast-paced world, you need to be on the go or you'll be left behind. That's why the HTS News Channel 4 is now on Radio 100 Helen FM. 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

0: 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We don't back down for anybody, no. And weather.
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1: 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Father and God, I give you thanks and I give you praise this morning. Lord, I glorify your name and I exalt your name because you are worthy to be praised. Thank you for taking Charlie home and bringing him to the studio safe. Lord, I cover him underneath the blood of Jesus Christ. I cover the chair where he's sitting down. I cover the instrument, Lord, and I cover management and staff, every one of them, oh God. Father and God, I bring our beautiful island, St. Lucia, before you this morning, Lord. I bring our government into your hand, Lord. I bring our policemen, our caretakers, our nurses, our doctors, our teachers, our children in the home, my Father. Lord, I bring all those who have a birthday this morning. I bless them in the name of Jesus. Those who have an anniversary, what God has joined together, let no man put asunder. Father and God, all those who are in pain, those who are sorrowing, you are the comforter. You're going to comfort them, oh God. Those who are in pain, lay your healing hands upon them, oh God, in the name of Jesus. Lord, remember Susie in your love and in your mercy. Remember resurrection. Remember the lady in the CDC. Remember our elderly people, oh God. Remember our sister-in-law and her family, Lord. And I pray, oh Father, all those who are sick, all those who are not well, my Father, I bring before you those who are coming in the island, Lord. I present them, oh God. I cover them underneath the blood. Those who are going, oh God, which they have spent a holiday, I ask you, Father, for your blessings upon them. Lord, I give you thanks this morning and I give you praise. Lord, I bring the area where we live and all those that dwell therein, my Father. I bring the young men in the area before you, Lord. I pray for peace and love among them, Lord. I pray for unity and understanding among them, oh God, in the name of Jesus. Lord, all those who are in pain, my Father, again, I lift them up into your hand. Remember Afani's wife, Lord. Remember them in your love and in your mercy, Lord. I bring the bus drivers into your hand, Lord. The motorcycle riders in your hand, my Father, this morning. Lord, I cover the road this morning, oh God, and I pray, oh Father, that your hands are upon them, oh God. Bless and undertake them. Open their mind, open their hearts, open their ways, oh God, so that they can see the road, my Father, in the name of Jesus. Lord, I give you thanks this morning and I give you praise. I give you the glory, honor that is due unto your precious name. I bring all our prayer warriors before you this morning. Lord, bless them and their family. Lord, I bring my grandchildren into your hand and I pray for each one of them, oh God. Father and God, I give you thanks and praise this morning. And all those who have woke up this morning, join with me by saying the Lord's Prayer. Remember our priests, our deacons, our pastors, oh God, in the name of Jesus. And join with me by saying the Lord's Prayer. Our Father, what in heaven, hallowed be thy name. Thy kingdom come, thy will be done on earth as it is in heaven. Give us this day our daily bread and forgive us our trespasses as we forgive those who trespass against us. And lead us not into temptation, but deliver us from evil. For thine is the kingdom, the power and the glory are yours now and forevermore. Amen and amen. Charlie, have a nice day. Bye-bye.
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1: In the headlines, the Ministry of Agriculture debunks a viral video. History made in Oregon, St. Lucia's J.D. Emanuel becomes the island's first junior athlete to reach a world final. And St. Lucia bids farewell to audiovisual pioneer Norman Albert Charlie Charlemagne. The details in just a moment.
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1: Good morning with the details of the news. I am Winston Springer Jr. The Ministry of Agriculture is setting the record straight with an official statement debunking news of a snake sighting at a home in St. Lucia. According to the authorities, it's fake. The Ministry of Agriculture has issued a statement debunking the viral video. It reads, quote, "The Ministry of Agriculture, Fisheries, Food Security and Sustainable Development wishes to advise the public that a social media post currently circulating alleging that a couple in Olio Denry discovered a venomous snake in their toilet bowl is false. The Ministry has confirmed that the accompanying video did not originate in St. Lucia and does not depict an incident that occurred anywhere on the island. The circulation of this misleading content has the potential to cause unnecessary fear and anxiety among the public. The ministry urges members of the public to exercise caution when sharing information on social media and to verify the authenticity of reports before reposting them. The spread of misinformation can create panic, undermine public confidence, and hinder the work of authorities responding to genuine incidents. While the ministry continues to work closely with relevant agencies on matters relating to snake management and public safety, residents are reminded that any snake sighting should be reported immediately to the appropriate authorities. The ministry continues to strengthen its response to snake-related matters through the National Snake Risk Management Framework, which focuses on surveillance, rapid response, public education, and community engagement. The public is reminded that snake sightings should be reported immediately to the forestry wildlife officers. The Northern Range 758-715-7548. The Millet Range 758-519-0787. The Denry Range 758-518-5290. 758-720-4295. Quailas, View Fort 758-729-6912. Soufre Range 758-720-8915. And 758-518-1478. Members of the public are advised not to attempt to capture, handle, or kill snakes themselves, as doing so may place them at unnecessary risk. In the event of a snake bite or medical emergency, call 911 immediately or proceed to the nearest emergency department. The ministry urges the public to verify information before sharing it and to rely on official government channels for accurate and timely updates." End quote. 17-year-old sprinter J.D. Emmanuel has created history for St. Lucia on the world stage. The Labri native placed 8th in the women's 100-meter final at the World Athletics Under-20 Championships. She's the very first junior track athlete from the island to reach a World Under-20 track final. Emmanuel secured a spot after winning her opening heat in a personal best time of 11.28 seconds. That performance lowered her own Under-18 record and made her St. Lucia's third fastest woman of all time. The milestone comes just months after recovering from an injury suffered during the high school championships in March. The rising track star now joins an elite club of local sporting legends, including Olympic champion Julian Alfred, to compete in a global final. Loved ones, friends, colleagues, and members of the community gathering on Thursday to celebrate the life of Norman Albert Charlie Charlemagne.
3: Affectionately known as Charlie or Charlie Brown, Charlemagne was a respected St. Lucian information technician, audiovisual archivist, and musician. He passed away on July 15th at the age of 89 after dedicating decades of service to the Government Information Service, where he helped shape the nation's early public broadcasting landscape. His work also supported the Parliament of St. Lucia, where his technical expertise helped preserve the proceedings of one of the country's most important democratic institutions. Speaker of the House Claudius Francis said Charlemagne's legacy extended far beyond his professional accomplishments, remembering him as a man whose impact was felt throughout St. Lucia.
4: Norman Charlemagne was never merely a technician in the Parliament. He was part of its living machinery, the quiet force that ensured the people's business could be heard, recorded, and carried forward. If we, the members of Parliament, are the engine, then Norman was the transmission, the steady, reliable mechanism that kept the vehicle of democracy moving with clarity and purpose. His work was not glamorous, but it was indispensable. And he performed it with a devotion that spanned decades. For as long as I can remember, and my memory stretches exceptionally a long way, Norman has been the Parliament's sound engineer, its all-round technical guardian. He knew every wire, every switch, every stubborn piece of equipment, and he treated them with the same patience and care he extended to all of us.
3: Son of the deceased, Danny Charlemagne, delivered the eulogy. He regarded his late father as his hero, remembering him as a jack of all trades.
5: Many things about him we all picked up, excepting the music. We did pick up playing the fool, but we couldn't play an instrument. And my dad, growing up, I saw him tinkering in cars, which we all do now, fixing cars, stereos, televisions. You know, back in the day of the vacuum tube, always have the television open and adjusting tubes and getting shocked and banging his hand against the partition after a shock, laughing at him. You know, in a eulogy, you're supposed to praise someone and heap as many flowers on them as you can. You know, words cannot express how sad I am and how sad the family feels today.
3: Sister of the late information technician, Karen Tobier, recalled her siblings' loving and supportive nature.
6: My dad did not leave me with cash in his wallet or the bank or a mountain of gold or a tremendous amount of material goods. What he left me is far more valuable than all of that. He left me love, a love that was so deep that when he left this world, I felt his spirit slip out of my hands. Those words describe my brother Norman perfectly. An imperfect life, but a perfect love.
3: Norman Albert Charlie Charlemagne is remembered as one of St. Lucia's longest serving and most respected audiovisual archivists. Beyond his archival work, Charlie was dedicated to promoting authentic St. Lucian folk music for both local and international audiences. Officials at the Government Information Service say Charlie's legacy endures in the recordings he preserved, the institutions he served, the colleagues he mentored, and the music he helped keep alive for future generations. Gina Filippi, HTS News Force.
1: A St. Lucian-born U.S.-based dance educator sharing her expertise with the island's next generation of performers through a two-week summer dance program.
3: The creative arts are increasingly being recognized as more than entertainment. They play a vital role in building confidence, discipline, teamwork, and social connections among young people. With that vision in mind, Stevens returned home to give back through mentorship and dance instruction. A two-week summer program concluded on Friday with the West Step Showcase at Harbor Club, where participants demonstrated their growth and newly developed skills.
7: I decided to do because I am a dance educator. I work in Newark, New Jersey, and that's what I do. I'm giving to the students there, and I felt it necessary to come back where I'm from to impart my knowledge and my skill on the dancers who live here in St. Lucia and give them an opportunity to train with, you know, Paige and other dancers from different parts of the Caribbean and the U.S.
3: Steven says dance is also an important way to preserve culture, celebrate history, and pass traditions from one generation to the next.
7: Dance, I believe, is very, very important, and especially the arts. I was speaking with somebody recently, and I was telling them that the arts and creative people are our innovators. And when we pour into our artists, pour into our creative people, then we have people who are there and around to answer the problems that we're having, because artists tend to think outside of the box. They create things, they move things, they speak on things. Their mind works a little bit different than, you know, somebody, let's say, who does physics or something other. I always say that, you know, science asks questions and artists come up with the answers. That's how I believe, right? So I really do think that dance and the arts are very important to a society and to a culture. It allows the culture to thrive.
3: Beyond learning choreography, participants say the program has allowed them to build friendships, gain confidence, and enjoy a meaningful summer experience.
8: The class is just a great experience for me, especially making so many new friends and also just having the experience to grow as a dancer, especially in technique, in ballet and stuff like that. And it's just honestly been a surreal 2 weeks of my life. It's probably been the highlight of my summer.
9: The class is very nice. We learn, like, we improve on our skills daily. We get to work with amazing people from, like, across the globe, and we met very nice people there, and, like, we're all friends.
10: My experience has been very eye-opening. Since joining, I've learned new skills. I developed my techniques. I learned how to express myself better through dance, which is something that I really like doing. And I built a lot of friendships. I came here only knowing three people, and now I'm friends with everyone in the class. We made a group chat, we have each other's numbers. Yeah. And I hope, like, our friendship goes beyond this. So, like, even after the summer is over, I'll still talk to them, we'll still be close, and we'll still be friends.
9: You'll still hang out.
3: The two-week summer dance program welcomed youngsters between the ages of 7 and 16. As interest in the creative arts continues to grow, officials are also exploring the sector as a viable and sustainable career pathway for emerging artists in St. Lucia. Gina Filippi, HTS News Force.

And now a recap of this morning's headlines. St. Lucia bids farewell to audiovisual pioneer Norman Albert Charlie Charlemagne. History made in Oregon, St. Lucia's J.D. Manuel becomes the island's first junior athlete to reach a world final. And the Ministry of Agriculture debunking that now viral video of a supposed snake in a toilet in a house here in St. Lucia. Authorities say the video is fake. That is the newscast. I am Winston Springer Jr. Good morning.

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That's why the HTS News Channel 4 is now on Radio 100 Helen FM. 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

the sun shall not smite eye by day, nor the moon by night, nor the pestilence that lurks in dark places, nor destruction that wasteth.

evening, NCC. How are we feeling? 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Yes. 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Job well done. Now, NCC, if you are ready to receive your blessings this year, 2024, let me see your hands. And everything you desire, you're gonna conquer it this year. 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So here's what I need you to do. From the front to the back, bump your fist up so. Win. I wanna hear you. Win. Win. Over there, sir. 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Tell the bad mind, win. The backstabbers, win. The hypocrite, them, win. Here we go. Faster now, win.

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0: myself. Yes, I.
1: Yo, fire stripes. On a big Sunday, I tell you, I go down cross to look for an old stove. Motto there, I heard the old stove cook better than the new stove. Is that right?

In this fast-paced world, you need to be on the go or you'll be left behind. That's why the HTS News Channel 4 is now on Radio 100 Helen FM. 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

Christian. Yeah. That's my favorite verse.

0: 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We don't back down for anybody, no. And weather.
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Okay, so it's now 6 minutes after the hour of 2 in St. Lucia and the rest of the Eastern Caribbean. On this sizzling Saturday afternoon. It's evening, the month of August 2026. Locked into Radio 100 Helen FM. We call it Caribbean Rhythms. Hey, the musical pilot DJ Mindtech. Locking it down on this Saturday afternoon. Of course, taking that mind of yours and that musical journey. As you're on your journey today, Saturday, it's a weekend, and we say strong beginnings. So, of course, I'd like to wish you all the best for our journey today. That you're not having a safe Saturday. And, of course, excellence from beginnings to one and all. Hey, no matter where you're locked in, whether near or far, a blessing to you on the outside. Seems like a beautiful Saturday today, despite the slightly overcast weather on the outside. But a few light showers every now and then. But still, the day looks beautiful as ever. Of course, you gotta give thanks for another day. And of course, I hope that you're also making it count. So no matter what you've been up to for today, Saturday. Of course, hope that you continue enjoying the remainder and be safe on the outside. You're probably just coming back from your weekend shopping. Getting set for the brand new week ahead. Hope you all get settled. And of course, just relax and take it easy. And move on to the other tasks that you probably have. You set ahead for your afternoon segment. For your afternoon time. Also, if you're locked in over on the GOB at this point in time and you are saying bye, that Saturday there. Nah, just put in at work. Hope that you're having a productive Saturday. Do enjoy the remainder. Once you're locked in, you win this together. So till your clock out time. And why not just keep it locked in? But I could make your day better for you.

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Happy Saturday today. All our motorists on the outside, let's have a safe drive. Our listeners over in the south of the island, seems like it may be a bit rainy down in the south of the island. So anyone locked in, feel free to give me the weather update. How it is down in the south. But of course, I'm wishing you all a safe and enjoyable Saturday. It's now 10 minutes after the hour. Hey, the WhatsApp family, WhatsApp platform. 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

Here's with Jay setting it right to the vibes on a Saturday afternoon. I'm loving how the music sounds. Here's with you locked in and enjoying the vibes. Jay setting it up a little more. Let's enjoy the Saturday afternoon.

Just 26 minutes moving up to the hour 3 in St. Lucia and the rest of the Eastern Caribbean. On this Saturday afternoon, they call it Caribbean Rhythms. Radio 100 Helena FM. Anyone celebrating their birthday today, let us say happy birthday to you on the outside. Shout out to all Leo Bonds, all August Bonds. Run full joy to the maximum.

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Yeah, so digging in this triple header here from the Burning Flames out of Antigua and Barbuda. And speaking of Antigua and Barbuda, they won the first match for this year's Republic Bank Caribbean Premier League up against Jamaica Kings, man. They won by two wickets, 168. For 8. Yeah, so the first match was held at the Arnoldsville Stadium. That's over in St. Vincent and the Grenadines. And as the match progresses, we got the St. Kitts and Nevis Patriots going up against the defending champions, Trinidad Knight Riders. And that's from 7 p.m. Also at the Arnoldsville Stadium over in St. Vincent and Grenadines. Also, we have our St. Ocean Kings tomorrow. Put up against the Antigua and Barbuda Falcons, 7 p.m.

And of course, as we rally up with our Kings. In the first match in the tournament. And that's happening tomorrow over in St. Vincent. However, the Kings are ready for another exciting Republic Caribbean Premier League. And the team is also looking forward to welcoming fans back at the Darren Sammy Cricket Grounds from August 12th, 14th, 16th, 19th and the 21st. So we have 5 home matches and they all begin from 7 p.m. So get your tickets early so that you have your tickets already. If not, get them over at the Soul Service Stations, Wholesale Outlets, Steve Barbershop, SAF Wines, and also at the box office at the Darren Sammy Cricket Grounds. However, in that promotion, we have a sort of promotion where you receive $5 fuel voucher with every Solution Kings ticket purchased at participating Soul Service Stations. Of course, while stocks last.

this is another season. The hottest sporting activity for the summer in the Caribbean. Republic Bank, Caribbean Premier League 2026. Started yesterday, August 7th. Goes up until September 20th. Again, our home matches coming next week. And that's Wednesday to be exact, August 12th, 7 p.m. Lawrence Sammy Cricket Grounds. And also on the 14th, 16th, 19th, and the 21st.

Okay, so we have 9 minutes moving up to the hour 3. You're locked in once again to Radio 100 Helen FM, the musical part of DJ Mindtech. Talking it out on the Caribbean rhythms, Saturday vibes, weekend vibes from beginners. First, shout out to all our motorists on the outside. Hope that you're having a safe drive today again. All our minibus drivers, taxi drivers are on. And also, if you're traveling via private means, probably stuck in traffic right now, or probably just cruising, enjoying the vibes. Blessings on this Saturday. Again, our listeners on the internet platform, internationally, regionally, or even locally, however it is, once you're locked in, much love.

It's as we do some of your favorite selections on this Saturday afternoon. Continuing that weekend vibe for strong beginnings. Again, no matter where you're locked in, whether near or far, whatever it is that's on the agenda for today, once you're locked in, the blessings on the outside. Again, I'll be your company till the hour of 6 p.m. So if you're not hustling at this point on that job, be happy Saturday. Today to management and staff of the various business houses locked in. Again, whether it's public or private, happy Saturday today. Of course, if you have an owner, private establishment, likewise, happy Saturday. Glad you're having a productive one. So it's now 1 minute after the hour 3. Get as you cruise along. They keep those seatbelts fastened. Enjoy the flight, enjoy the vibes. The musical pilot. Taking that mind of yours on a musical journey. Whilst you're on your journey, it's a win this together. Think of life.

Ladies, even if you're at home right now when you're getting those chores done, it not mean done if taking a little dance whilst you get it done, you know. Enjoy your Saturday. It's a weekend, especially if it's your off day today. To all of you.

She never stop once I'm on air, you know. It's pure vibes. Hey, the queen of soca, Allison Hines. From near or far, no matter where you locked in, you're having our own carnival on the radio. Even if the official one is done, the whining never done. Vive la vie.

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2: Yeah, this rhythm.
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2: Yes.
0: You can't just have rhythm and iron. And no.
2: You might guess. Real ballers in the place. With a man, you might guess.
0: Hit a man, Bungie Gallant. And this one is called Butter.
2: You might

0: Hello, I'm Stanley Lucy and welcome to the HTSE poll. It's your opportunity to weigh in on the most pressing issues of the day. Team St. Lucia recently won the Windward Islands School Games Championship. The host team collected 37 overall points to secure first place. Undefeated sweeps in netball, women's volleyball and men's football powered the victory. Solid second place finishes in basketball and men's volleyball showed good team depth. However, a last place finish in track and field revealed major gaps. Some critics say home court advantage hid these long-standing structural problems. Still, winning three major team sports highlights clear progress for young athletes. So we ask, the St. Lucia's Windward Islands Games victory show that the island's school sports programs are making a strong comeback. Remember, our EPOL team is always on the go to get your responses as well. Watch the HTS News Force from 7 p.m. for the results and a new discussion.
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And of course, it's now 20 minutes after the hour 3. So as we cruise along, if that's your type of segment, Elijah on the outside, same way. You're probably just chilling right now. Probably holding the vibes. Probably in your chill spot, your favorite spot. I'm Elijah, your spot, same way. And if you're probably chilling, if your crew or just your own company, I'm Elijah. Guidance on the outside. And of course, just continue keeping it locked in.

So as we bless you with some of your favorite tunes on this Saturday afternoon. So try your gas in the fire, Caribbean Rhythms. Once again, locked into Radio 100 Helena FM. Just about 8 minutes moving up to the hour four. It's now actually 7 minutes. And as we bless it up with that soca music, afternoon drive, afternoon segment. Hope that you're enjoying your Saturday afternoon so far. A shout out to downtown Cass Street, Central Cass Street. Again, all to our minibus drivers, cruising bus drivers, Moshi, Babino bus drivers, Leclerc. What about Soufre, Grand Riviere, the Mon bus drivers, also Cicero, La Comengo, Millet, Newport, Benry. Hey, anywhere you're there right now when you're locked in. Whether you're driving, chilling, hard working, whatever it is, once you're locked in, large up.

0: Hey, Miss Murray, happy Saturday. Listen to the family on this from beginnings. Hope that you're enjoying your day so far. I wish you all the best throughout the remainder. Peaceful, enjoyable. From beginning. Hey, shout out to Sister Massive. Folks locked over in Goodlands up the morning. Join the wind and fuel your loss, cause we really don't give a damn. What about there for myself? Now here's what to do. Gotta rock the back and our crew. Top it all. So they will have it up. Forest there. Yo, Bacatel. Masha City.
1: We're ready to play. It's kind of a day. Show off.
0: Hey, Triple Massive. Hey, Miss Henrietta over in Bacatel, happy Saturday. What about Andrea Jolie, also known as Andy, over in Angie Poe?

But as the vibes continues, music continues, giving you what you need on the outside. Hope you enjoy your Saturday afternoon.

0: on my intent. And that's why I'm going to be taking that mind of yours on a musical journey.
1: Who am I? Who am I?
2: DJ Mindset, baby.
1: I am the rhythm. I am the rhythm.
0: And as you rock along on this Saturday afternoon,
1: I'll have you jumping morning till night.
0: Morning till night. And I'm going to be knocking off till 6. So we're going to rock along. It's about 2 more hours to go. Just vibes.
1: Everybody.

Yes, once again, shout out to all our regular and loyal listeners locked in on a daily basis. Happy Saturday today. 5 minutes after the hour 4. Yeah, so it's been a bit of a rainy Saturday afternoon. Also, we have Miss Mary locked in. She says, happy strong beginnings. Thanks for the shout out. I'm enjoying a great selection. We've been having a bit of, having a lots of rain today. However, great program as usual. Have a wonderful weekend. Be safe. Hey, much love, Miss Murray. Thanks for the embracing messages. And also, thanks for always locking in, making us your number one selection, number one choice. Likewise, have a wonderful, safe, peaceful, enjoyable, strong beginning. And imagine, Miss Mary, you know, I had to just go and take a look. See how the outside looking. Because all signs when you're in studio, gotta take a little step out. Just to make sure how it is. And then when I came in, it was a bit sunny. Every now and then, just dig a little view outside. Remember how beautiful it is. Despite the rainy weather, sunshiny weather, and we got life. And it's beautiful. But the vibes continues. 8 minutes now after the hour.

0: in La Japan this Saturday afternoon. Our listeners over in there, BVI. For USVI.
1: Yes.
0: Yeah, happy Saturday. Shout out to man like Chef Thaddeus. Always locked in. My general. Large up. Once again, large up to the Antiguan crew.

And so Miss Murray says she looked at the CPL last evening. And she can't wait for tomorrow to support our Kings in action. Likewise, Miss Murray, despite I missed the first match last night,

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Find the hottest sporting activity.

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Palace, you know, when they come home for the home matches. August 12, 14, 16, 19th, and also 21st. So get your tickets early. Join the action.

0: Anyone remember the first CPL experience with St. Lucian Kings at the home match? Pure action. Celebration. Put it on again.
1: That's the way I'm doing it.
0: Relive those moments.
1: Yeah, yeah.
0: As you support our Kings. Home matches.

doing the action on television is one vibe. But being part of that experience is a whole different vibe. So if you haven't gotten your tickets as yet, make sure you do so now. CPL vibes. CPL is in the air.

So hope you on the outside enjoying your Saturday so far. Come on, music to Silvio. We're just knocking off from work, heading home. 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

0: Can you try jumping on the spot with one leg? 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Can you balance on me on a Saturday afternoon?
1: Balancing in this party. People, are you ready?
0: Whether you're home right now,
1: rebalancing
0: on your own section on the GOB, and no one is looking.

Hey, shout out to Auntie Jackie. She says she's enjoying great music, great vibes from Caribbean Rhythms. Auntie Jackie. Much love on this strong beginnings. Glad you're enjoying your Saturday so far. Well, you are. Once the music coming down, you're bound to enjoy your day.

Is that right, selection? Tell them what change your whole mood, whole vibe. 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So once you locked in and you're enjoying the vibes. When we start rhyming, word like Florida keys with Alicia Keys. Run up on stage, one start flipping a G's with them. Drop from a sky, now we're taking a piece. It's the girl in a nine, I'm sticking a D's. I love beauty, I bump. Hey, why not just continue? Particular bees. 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

Yes, so no sooner as the CPL is done, you know what follows? Our Creole season. Hey boys, like the time going by so quickly. The year is going by so quickly. Carnival is done. Now CPL is on. Right after. Creole. Creole Heritage. Creole Heritage Month. Right after. Jingle bells. Christmas time. It's like we have a whole calendar of activities year round. As one done. Next one kick off one time. No time to sleep. And now we're taking this one from, again, the Midnight Groovers. Our sister island, Dominica.

Hey, shout out to the folks over at 404. Hey, they're locked in. Happy Saturday today. My Lucius, Justin, Taylor. Also my 404. And don't forget to the ladies. Sanjay, Joanna, Rosie. Excellence from beginners. Blessings on this Saturday afternoon. Much love.

So it's now 5 p.m. in St. Lucia and the rest of the Eastern Caribbean. And as we cruise along and as we slowly make our way to our destination on this Saturday, Sizzling Saturday, Caribbean Rhythms. Hey, keep it locked in Radio 100 Helen FM. DJ Mind, take the musical pilot. Taking you on that musical journey till the hour of 6 p.m. Hey, so all the Zouk lovers on the outside. Once again, no matter where you locked in, big up to you on the outside. Much love. Safe Saturday.

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Yeah, so as you rock along on this Saturday, once again, shout out to all our regular and loyal listeners. My brother locked in, the man Mijel. Blessings, my brother. Happy Saturday. Excellence from beginnings. Hey, all the reggae lovers, all the conscious people on the outside, all in the vibes. Happy Saturday today. Just 9 minutes moving up to the

So as we bless up our Saturday in our going outs and our coming ins. I'm an old infirm. Most High as our guide. I'm Kia Breakway.

0: Yeah, well, it's now 6 p.m. in St. Lucia and the rest of the Eastern Caribbean. On this sizzling Saturday, Radio 100 Helen FM, what we call it Caribbean Rhythms. In the musical parlor, DJ Mindtech. And of course, it's been a pleasure entertaining you on the outside. Hope you guys all enjoyed the segment for today. And of course, it's been a pleasure entertaining you on the outside. So much love and appreciation. Whether you've been locked in, whether near or far. Hey, once again, thank you for making us your choice, your form of company. Not forgetting your form of entertainment. And as the time goes by, as I make my exit, please enjoy the remainder of your Saturday and also your weekend. I will say strong beginnings. Have a wonderful, peaceful, and also enjoyable weekend. Make sure you're all rested and all rejuvenated as you start up a brand new week. Of course, don't forget the cricket action is live later on as we are St. Kitts and Nevis. Patriots going up against Trinidad and Tobago. Knight Riders, kick off time 7 p.m. And tomorrow is all about our St. Lucian Kings going up against the Antigua and Barbuda Falcons. CPL Tournament 2026. Republic Bank, Caribbean Premier League. So of course, to enjoy the remainder of your weekend, strong beginnings. Catch me on Monday, God's willing, from 11 a.m. The perfect mix, right here on your favorite radio station, Radio 100 Helen FM. In the meantime, between time, hey DJ, my niggas out of the building. Keep it locked in. I'm out.
1: DJ Mindtech, I tell the people them say, for the youth and on the wall, them a push it further. Say you no know who they are, and of them you never heard of. And but tonight, no fuss, no fight. Let's get together and all unite. We are tell them say, a genuine love we are deal with forever. DJ Mindtech, a lot the world, the world, the world, the world, the world, the world, the world, the world.

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4: Hello, I'm Stanley Lucien. Welcome to the HTS E-Poll. It's your opportunity to weigh in on the most pressing issues of the day. Team St. Lucia recently won the Windward Islands School Games Championship. The host team collected 37 overall points to secure first place. Undefeated sweeps in netball, women's volleyball, and men's football powered the victory. Solid second place finishes in basketball and men's volleyball showed good team depth. However, a last place finish in track and field revealed major gaps. Some critics say home court advantage hid these long-standing structural problems. Still, winning three major team sports highlights clear progress for young athletes. So we ask, does St. Lucia's Windward Islands Games victory show that the island's school sports programs are making a strong comeback? Remember, our E-Poll team is always on the go to get your responses as well. Watch the HTS News Force from 7 p.m. for the results and a new discussion.

0: Hi there with the details of the news. I am Winston Springer Jr. Thanks so much for joining us. Well, Black Mali resident Israel Philip has been found safe. The Royal St. Lucia Police Force previously requested public assistance to locate the Castries woman. She was last seen on Thursday, July 30th, 2026. Officers had directed tips to the Marshall Police Station and the anonymous hotline. Authorities confirmed the search is now officially over. Police expressed thanks to everyone who shared the missing person notice. All previous appeals regarding her disappearance have been deactivated. St. Lucia's Ministry of Agriculture has urged residents to continue conserving water. Persistent low rainfall has severely reduced groundwater levels and river flows across the island. Now, these conditions continue to disrupt potable water production across St. Lucia. Officials warn that an evolving El Nino event may cause another dry, wet season. A second consecutive dry season will delay the recovery of local rivers. Citizens are advised to store drinking water and use harvested rainwater for daily chores. The public should monitor weekly forecasts to manage their water consumption. The St. Lucia Kings launching their CPL campaign on Sunday. They face the Antigua and Barbuda Falcons at Arnosville in St. Vincent and the Grenadines. The Falcons enter Sunday's match following a dramatic win in Friday's tournament opener. Antigua defeated the Jamaica Kingsmen on the final delivery to chase down 168 runs. Shamar Springer sealed the last ball victory after a fielding error by Jamaica. The Kings now aim to secure a winning start against the momentum-driven Falcons on Sunday. The match begins at 7 p.m. once again in St. Vincent's and the Grenadines. This is the HTS News Force. When we come back, the Week in Review.
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2: Welcome back now to the week that was. Police investigating a report of dangerous harm after a 28-year-old woman was run over by a bus in Rodney Bay.
3: According to the Royal St. Lucia Police Force, Rosalie Police are investigating a report of dangerous harm after a 28-year-old woman was run over by an omnibus in Rodney Bay on Sunday evening. She remains in stable condition at the Owen King EU Hospital, and no one has been charged in connection with the incident. The Criminal Investigations Department at the Rosalie Police Divisional Headquarters confirms the probe is centered on an altercation involving the woman, a man, and another woman moments before she fell into the path of the oncoming vehicle. Police have not named any of the parties involved, and the circumstances reportedly remain under active review. The incident was captured on mobile phone footage that has since circulated widely online. St. Lucia Fire Service crews were dispatched to the scene at approximately 7:14 that evening. According to the fire service, responding officers found the woman lying on the ground and assessed abrasions to her left lower leg before administering treatment on site. She was then placed in an ambulance and taken for advanced medical care. Officials have since confirmed that she was in stable condition. Investigators have not yet released the identities of those involved, and no charges have been announced at this stage. The authorities have not commented on the altercation and the fall, and no individuals have been identified as a suspect at this stage. The investigation into the dangerous harm report continues. Joachim DuPlessis, HDS News Force.
2: Police have confirmed that a body found in Londonderry, Choiseul, belongs to a man who had been reported missing. Sources say the deceased is 38-year-old Nelson Remy of Castries. Here is Joachim DuPlessis with the update.
3: Police say they have formally identified a body recovered in Londonderry, Choiseul, and are treating the death as a suicide. Sources close to the probe and the tragedy have named the man as 38-year-old Nelson Remy, a Castries resident who had recently relocated to the area. Police have not officially released his name. Recovery crews spent last week navigating dense, difficult terrain to retrieve the remains from a deep valley in the district. Investigators say clothing found on the body matched items worn by the man who had earlier been reported missing, confirming what many in the community had feared. Those who knew him described the man who was quick to help his neighbors and regularly attended church. If you're struggling with thoughts of suicide or know someone who might be, you're not alone, and help is available. Trained counselors are ready to listen without judgment, day or night. Anyone in crisis is urged to call 203 for confidential support. Joachim DuPlessis, HDS News Force.
2: And a four-bedroom home located in Raidry, Groseley, going up in smoke on Wednesday afternoon.
4: Two residents have escaped without injury following a fire that damaged a one-story concrete house in Ridgery, Grozily, Thursday afternoon. Bystanders captured footage of thick smoke rising over Rodney Bay, briefly clouding an otherwise clear sky. The St. Lucia Fire Service says the two occupants managed to get out safely before flames took hold of the structure.
5: Officers of the St. Lucia Fire Service responded at approximately 12:32 p.m. to a reported structural fire at Ridgery, Grozily. Upon arrival at the scene, a one-story, four-bedroom concrete house was found engulfed in flames. Two occupants were inside the residence at the time of the incident. However, they safely self-evacuated and were found outside the structure. The fire was contained and extinguished. The origin and cause of the fire remains under investigation.
4: Investigators are now working to determine what sparked the blaze in Ridgery. The fire service continues to urge households to test smoke alarms regularly and replace batteries at least once a year. Residents are also reminded to keep a working fire extinguisher accessible and to never leave stoves, candles, or electrical appliances unattended. Officials say having a clear, practiced escape plan can make the difference between a close call and a tragedy. Gina Filippi, HTS News Force.
2: Well, St. Lucia's Ministry of Agriculture on Friday dismissed a viral video showing a venomous snake inside a toilet. Officials confirmed the recording was not made on this island. The statement refutes claims that the incident occurred in Olio Denry in St. Lucia. This is not true. This is fake. Authorities warn that sharing the false clip creates unnecessary panic. The public is urged to check facts before posting reports online. Forestry officers remain available to handle any legitimate wildlife sightings on the island. Anyone facing a snake bite emergency, you should call 911 immediately. This is the HTS News Force. When we come back, JD Emmanuel makes history.

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4: Welcome back to The Track We Go. 17-year-old sprinter J.D. Emmanuel creating history for St. Lucia this past Thursday on the world stage. The Labrie native placing eighth in the women's 100-meter final at the World Athletics Under 20 Championships held in Oregon. She is the very first junior track athlete from St. Lucia to reach a World Under 20 track final. Emmanuel secured her spot after winning her opening heat in a personal best time of 11.28 seconds. That performance lowered her own national under 18 record and made her St. Lucia's third fastest woman of all time. Her milestone comes just months after recovering from an injury suffered during the high school championships, the national champs back in March 2026. The rising track star now joins an elite club of local sporting legends, including Olympic champion Julian Alfred, to compete in a global final. A new face now leads Government House in St. Lucia. Felix Finister has been sworn in as acting Governor General.
5: St. Lucia has a new acting Governor General following the departure of Sir Errol Charles from office.
6: Demitted office as Governor General of St. Lucia on July 31st, 2026. His Majesty King Charles III, acting on advice of Prime Minister Honorable Philip J. Pierre, appointed His Excellency Mr. Felix Finister as Acting Governor General of St. Lucia with effect from August 1st, 2026.
5: Earlier in April 2026, Charles traveled to Martinique for medical treatment, accompanied by his wife. During his absence, Felix Finister was appointed deputy to the Governor General. With Sir Errol's departure, Finister now assumes the role of acting Governor General, bringing decades of distinguished public service and environmental leadership to the office.
6: Mr. Finister has given decades of service to St. Lucia in education, community development, sustainable tourism, public administration, and regional development. He began his professional career in education, teaching for 18 years at every level of St. Lucia's education system. After completing his university studies in the United Kingdom, he returned home and lectured at the former St. Lucia Teachers College, now Sir Arthur Lewis Community College. Mr. Finister is widely recognized for his pioneering work in community-based development and sustainable tourism. He played a leading role in establishing the Sufra Regional Development Foundation and developing the Sulphur Springs as one of St. Lucia's leading tourism attractions.
5: Press Secretary to the Prime Minister, Melissa Paul, highlighted Mr. Finisterre's instrumental role in establishing the Soufre Marine Management Area, the Eastern Caribbean's first integrated marine management area, describing it as one of several landmark achievements throughout his career in sustainable development.
6: He later conceptualized and managed St. Lucia's first community-based heritage tourism program. In 2000, Mr. Finisterre was elected to the House of Assembly and served as Minister for Communications, Works, Transport, Public Utilities until 2005. Following his retirement from active politics, he continued working with communities and institutions across St. Lucia, the OECS, and Haiti. Mr. Finisterre has served on several national and regional boards and advisory bodies, including St. Lucia National Trust, the UNDP Global Environment Facility Small Grants Program, and the Caribbean Natural Resources Institute.
5: Among his most recent honors,

0: Professionalism. Solas Alfred, HDS News Force.
1: In solemn news now, two of St. Lucia's major institutions are mourning a man who spent decades moving between boardrooms and the halls of government, leaving his mark on this country.
0: St. Lucia's Social Security Agency and Loan Power Company are paying tribute to businessman and former senator Evaristus Jamari, who died last Friday. Both organizations remember him as a calm and principled voice on their boards. The National Insurance Corporation and St. Lucia Electricity Services Limited are mourning the loss of Jamari, who passed away on the 31st of July. At the NIC, he served as chairperson and sat on several boards and committees from February 2021 until his death. The corporation says he brought fairness and a positive outlook to his role. At Lucilec, he joined the board in November 2021, representing the NIC, and was appointed chairman of subsidiary Energize Holdings in 2023. Managing Director Gilroy Pulte says he combined sharp judgment with patience and respect for others. Beyond the boardroom, Jamari also served in the nation's upper house, sitting as an independent senator, as well as deputy and president of the Senate. Colleagues say he carried that same business insight into his contributions on national policy. Both institutions say his contribution to St. Lucia's financial and energy sectors will not be forgotten. The institutions have extended condolences to his family, friends, and colleagues, and are asking the public to keep them in their thoughts. His public service reached beyond Parliament, extending to leadership roles at the Petroleum Dealers Association, the Bank of St. Lucia, and the National Insurance Property Development and Management Company, also known as NIPRO. Regionally, he represented St. Lucia as a commissioner of the Caribbean Court of Justice, giving him a voice in matters affecting the wider region. Colleagues describe his decades of service as a rare blend of business discipline and public duty, one they say helped shape institutions across the country.
1: Church bells rang out across St. Lucia this past Saturday as the nation marked Emancipation Day 2026.
2: The 2026 Emancipation Parade featured chanting, drumbeats, poetry, music, and the recitation of the names of former enslaved persons and plantations, all serving to honor and acknowledge the struggles faced by African descendants in their quest for freedom. On Saturday, citizens convened at Viewfort Independence Square for a special service to pay tribute to the island's ancestors. The Say Their Names ceremony involved organizers reading selected names from the 1815 register of plantation slaves. The Member of Parliament for Viewfort North, Moses Jabatis, praised the Rastafarian community for its decades of advocacy, remarking that the movement was among the first to call for the acknowledgement of African history and the pursuit of genuine independence.
3: And since 2021, our government has ensured that the celebration of emancipation and the observance of emancipation becomes a main activity for the year. The commitment in particular of the Rastafari community must be noted. For over the decades, the Rastafari community stands out as a community which raised the awareness of the struggles of Africans and their decades-long work to cause us to be conscious about our need for true independence.
2: the president of the Ayanola Council for the Advancement of Rastafari, Aiko, Iron Alexander, commended the peer-led government for expanding the emancipation celebrations to include a broad

0: activities focused on pan-African ideals.
1: But now, with the coming of this government, the tables have turned and emancipation is now placed as high priority on our national calendar of events. For this, we say, Jah! We the Rastafari community know about this type of rush to judgment mentality. We know it all too well. We have been victims of this for over 50 years. So when we speak as the conscience of not only our sweet St. Lucia, but perhaps as the conscience of the world on issues of oppression, brutality, victimization, and unfair rush judgment.
0: Member of Parliament for Viewfort South, Danny Butcher, highlighted the significance of upholding civic accountability within a democratic framework.
2: With democracy comes civic accountability. Just because you have the right to do something doesn't mean you should do it with impunity, doesn't mean you should do it without respecting the rights of others. Because whatever you do, however you do it, one, we must understand that it will affect our neighbor, and we must understand that we must take accountability for what we have done. And so as you live your lives as an emancipated people, because as we're free, as we're liberated, we must understand that with that democracy, with that freedom, comes civic accountability, because our neighbors are depending on us, our children depending on us, and our future generations depending on us.
0: MP Jean-Baptiste emphasized the government's dedication to maintaining emancipation as a significant event on the national calendar, ensuring that future generations recognize the hardships faced by their ancestors in their quest for freedom.
3: I salute you for bringing this awareness to the VA4 Square. Finally, I wish to thank you for your attendance. For once again, I say, these events are not simply shows. They are events of consciousness raising, events of solidarity, and events that cause us to reflect. And when we leave here this evening, we will go back to our communities and commit to continuing our traditions so that the next generation will appreciate the sacrifices our forefathers and our mothers made in order to get us what we have today.
0: The Member of Parliament for Viewfort North also acknowledged the challenges faced by the Rastafari community regarding the use of the hoop for religious purposes, committing to ensuring they benefit once a proper industry is established. He noted recent regulatory shifts surrounding cannabis, referencing the decriminalization of small quantities for personal use. Furthermore, the government representative promised to introduce legislation in Parliament aimed at establishing a well-regulated cannabis industry. Gina Filippi, HTS News Force.
4: And in related news, the Cultural Development Foundation's 2026 Emancipation Lecturer and historian and researcher, Louise Mathres-Siri, weighed in on the ongoing reparations debate.
0: The debate over whether reparations should be paid for slavery, the transatlantic slave trade, and colonialism is gaining traction, with CARICOM taking its 10-point plan to European nations. This year's featured CDF Emancipation Lecturer, historian and researcher Louise Mathres-Siri, delivered a presentation on the theme Building a Future from Freedom, Economic and National Development in Post-Emancipation St. Lucia. It highlighted the foundational contributions led by ancestors for future development and the valuable lessons learned. Lesson 1 centered on the topic, reparations have been paid. According to Mrs. Serie, while the Emancipation Act provided for reparations to be paid in St. Lucia, none were paid to the enslaved.
5: The enslaved were told, you are free to go. Someone who is not aware of one of the injustices that is highlighted, well, this as one of the injustices that is highlighted by the ongoing advocacy of organizations such as the CARICOM Reparations Commission, the National Reparations Committees, and the Repair Campaign, would say that surely the enslaved would have received some of these monies. But no, they received none of it. And so those who had actually endured the horrors of the system and whose labor fueled the British economy for 250 odd years received nothing. So you may be tired of hearing it, but I will not be tired of speaking it. You probably heard that phrase in Kweol, upe las ten libe, makai las di. So the lesson here is that we must not treat reparations as if it is something new, strange, or unfathomable. If the Compensation Commission established by this Abolition Act could devise a means of handling over 45,000 claims for owners of over 800,000 enslaved persons after emancipation, surely they could pay attention to the CARICOM 10-point plan.
0: Lesson 2 was titled, "The Status Quo is the Enemy of Progress." Siri argued that the Abolition Act preserved the economic future of Britain as planters heavily influenced the framing of the legislation. Moreover, she contended that this influence shaped the policies created during that era, citing several examples to support her point.
5: So beyond legislation aimed at restricting independent economic ventures, there were also efforts to restrict freed persons from becoming landholders. Louis found in his study of the development of the peasantry in St. Lucia that from inception, the sugar planters used their political power in a failed attempt to stifle the growth of these small proprietors. And you're going to see why he said a failed attempt in Iran. So with the government as their ally, they adopted legislative and other restrictive measures that made it difficult for freedmen to become landowners. This was also specifically emphasized by a memorandum given to the West India Royal Commission in 1897 by John E. Quinlan, who was a sworn land surveyor for the commission. And I quote, "There is great distress prevailing in St. Lucia. The peasants have been oppressed and ruined. For 14 years, I have been noting and watching the oppression. The planters hated them."
0: Be okay with radical action was the focus of the third lesson. The researcher noted the growing partnerships between St. Lucia and African nations, stating that while the era of the triangular trade has long passed, countries must overcome hesitation as it simply is another lingering legacy of colonialization.
5: Sometimes your goals and your dreams do not fit into the time and space in which you exist. Sometimes the future we need to carve out for ourselves looks nothing like what is typically expected of a small island state or former British colony. And it looks nothing like what was evident in the past. For example, I note recent moves to increase collaboration, engagement, and partnerships across the region with African countries. The time for the triangular trade has long passed, and the hesitation we may feel in straying from these lines that were established for us is but another legacy of colonization that we need to overcome.
0: Lessons 4 and 5 covered setting clear goals and seizing opportunities, plus how ancestors' teamwork built the base for economic growth, freedom, and reparations. CARICOM officials say reparations mean more than money. They're about justice and owning up to colonialism's lasting harm. Gina Filippi, HTS News Force.
4: And in somewhat related news, but out of Jamaica, Ghana's president, his historic visit this past week also sparking a new chapter in the global reparations movement. We get the details in this report.
0: Ghana's President John Dramani Mahama has declared the transatlantic slave trade officially recognized as humanity's gravest offense, telling a University of West Indies forum that the landmark UN resolution now anchors reparations demands in international law. The resolution, adopted in March with 123 member states, represents what Mahama calls the foundation for moving from moral argument to structured international engagement.
6: And so for me, the importance of the Assembly resolution is that we have it on record for generations yet unborn that the chattel enslavement of Africans is the gravest crime against humanity. And so that single victory is a victory for all of us.
0: President Mahama reframed the reparations struggle as the defining challenge of this generation, arguing that political independence has given way to what he termed, quote, the battle for economic emancipation, end quote. He emphasized that African-Caribbean cooperation must now pivot toward economic partnerships, with Ghana and Jamaica already formalizing agreements on health workers, military, engineering, and cultural restitution.
6: Nobody was going to fight for independence for us. It had to take we ourselves to do the fight for independence. People were thrown in jail, and others were beaten, others were killed. Several of our veteran soldiers who had gone to the World War and just coming to demand their pension were shot in cold blood. And that is one of the events that triggered the rebellion in Ghana. And of course, after Ghana, it spread like wildfire across the rest of the continent. Today, all that is history. But that was a fight for liberation. But today, we're faced with a new fight. And that is why the relationships between us and visits like this are important. Because the battle that confronts us now is not the battle for liberation. We're independent anyway. The battle that confronts us is how we can cooperate to increase our economic development, create prosperity for our people.
0: Chair of the CARICOM Reparations Committee and the University of West Indies Vice Chancellor, Sir Hilary Beckles, presented a devastating statistical indictment of slavery's toll on Jamaica, revealing that only 17% of enslaved Africans survived the brutality of the island's plantation system.
7: If you take Jamaica, the British brought 1.5 million Africans into Jamaica. 1.5 million Africans were brought here to Jamaica. At emancipation, there were only 300,000 remaining. So Jamaica had only about 17% of all the Africans who came here survive. And the question is, how do you reduce 1.5 million people to 300,000 after 200 years? Because what we do know is that populations reproduce. Yeah. People have sex, they have babies, and they live.
8: Yeah.
7: So if year by year you are losing 2,000 and you have to import 5,000 to replace 2,000, and year after year, after decades. So in Jamaica, slavery was genocide. So it wasn't just a chattel slavery, it was genocide.
0: Sir Hilary disclosed that Jamaica is preparing to file a formal petition before King Charles III, with Ghana's president pledging complete support for the legal initiative. Jamaica's government confirmed it is moving forward with its petition before the British monarchy, while Ghana continues to marshal African Union support for a unified transcontinental position.
9: What is our plan for ensuring that the countries who are responsible for delivering our party justice do follow through, even though it is not politically convenient for them? It's actually detrimental. It's economically unviable for them. But how do we encourage them to continue with it, despite it being, on the face of it, terrible for them?
6: Before, it was taboo to talk about it. They didn't want to hear. You could not discuss it in any international forum. Today, that door is open. And we intend to keep that door open. We have our foot in the door. We're going to squeeze our shoulder into the door, and we'll open that door wide.
7: Thank you. Thank you.
0: Gina Filippi, HTS News Force.
4: Well, the festive season is not quite over. Another community carnival was held last weekend, and it's been hailed as a major success. Let's head to Labri.
0: The Labri Carnival featured an additional band for the 2026 Street Jump Up. The community is among several others hosting their own events following the main festivities on Carnival Monday and Tuesday. On Saturday, the celebration showcased the rhythm, revelry, and rich culture of Labri. Participants in Labri also enjoyed a longer parade route this year, which meandered along the picturesque southern coast of St. Lucia.
10: And this year, our theme for Carnival was Lab on the Move,
8: culture color carnival. We had some improvements from last year compared to last year, where we had one band. This year we had two bands, so that's a plus on our part, and those of the band leaders and other persons involved. We included different aspects of our culture. We changed the route as well, where we started from Oje this year to the village, compared to a shorter route last year. So far, the participants did, the revelers did enjoy the session, and we think it went well. There were some issues, but we think as we go along, we will learn and manage them for the next time.
0: Organizers are optimistic about introducing a children's band in the future to ensure the continuation of this cherished tradition.
8: Moving forward, we hope that more persons will be willing to participate, have more bands, private entities to be part of the calendar of activities, also include the craft of learning how to make costumes, so we can see more of that creativity on the road, also teaching the children, and maybe have a larger range for a children's band in the coming future.
0: The Lagri Carnival Committee expressed gratitude to all the partners who contributed to the success of the 2026 Carnival celebrations.
8: We would like to thank all our stakeholders who made this possible: the Royal St. Lucia Police Force, the Fire Service, the committee, our sponsors, everybody who made it possible. Let's not forget the National Committee. And it was an incident-free, no issue that was too major, and we thank persons for cooperating with us.
0: Grosile also held its own carnival festivities on August 1st and 2nd, while Canary celebrated on August 2nd, and Miku hosted events on August 2nd and 3rd. The community carnivals will conclude on August 8th and 9th, with events in Anstere and the Mabuya Valley. Gina Felipe, HTS News Force.
4: And from the south to the north, the sounds of carnival resonating throughout Grosile.
10: The north of St. Lucia erupted with vibrant energy over the weekend as the Grosile Carnival transformed the streets into a sea of music, color, and non-stop celebration. Jouvet officially kicked off the festivities, with popular DJs, performers, and revelers setting the tone for an electrifying start to one of the island's most fun-filled community carnival events. The celebrations flowed seamlessly from the extended Friday night street party into the early hours of Saturday, August 1st. Thousands of patrons who packed the streets overnight rolled straight into Jouvet, creating a continuous wave of energy, music, and revelry that stretched well into the morning. The pulsating sounds of hi-fi sound systems and live bands kept energy levels high, but they were not the only attraction. Traditional rhythms from the Martinique-based band Nous Passav captivated both revelers and spectators, blending French-Caribbean cultural influences into the celebration as dancers moved effortlessly through the streets from sunrise into the afternoon heat. Adding another layer of rich cultural heritage to the festivities was the woman-led ensemble, whose powerful display of rhythmic percussion and synchronized movement drew enthusiastic crowds. Their Afrocentric beats echoed through the streets, prompting onlookers and masqueraders alike to stop, clap, dance, sing, and immerse themselves in the infectious rhythms, highlighting the strong cultural ties between St. Lucia and its French neighbor, Martinique. Sola Jalfred, HDS News Force.
4: Well, The media fraternity lost another friend recently. Loved ones, colleagues gathering Thursday, August 6th, to celebrate the life of Norman Albert Charlie Charlemagne.
0: Affectionately known as Charlie or Charlie Brown, Charlemagne was a respected Saint Lucia information technician, audiovisual archivist, and musician. He passed away on July 15th at the age of 89 after dedicating decades of service to the Government Information Service, where he helped shape the nation's early public broadcasting landscape. His work also supported the Parliament of Saint Lucia, where his technical expertise helped preserve the proceedings of one of the country's most important democratic institutions. Speaker of the House Claudius Francis said Charlemagne's legacy extended far beyond his professional accomplishments, remembering him as a man whose impact was felt throughout Saint Lucia.
11: Norman Charlemagne was never merely a technician in the Parliament. He was part of its living machinery, the quiet force that ensured the people's business could be heard, recorded, and carried forward. If we, the members of Parliament, are the engine, then Norman was the transmission, the steady, reliable mechanism that kept the vehicle of democracy moving with clarity and purpose. His work was not glamorous, but it was indispensable, and he performed it with a devotion that spanned decades. For as long as I can remember, and my memory stretches exceptionally a long way, Norman has been the Parliament's sound engineer, its all-round technical guardian. He knew every wire, every switch, every stubborn piece of equipment, and he treated them with the same patience and care he extended to all of us.
0: Son of the deceased, Danny Charlemagne, delivered the eulogy. He regarded his late father as his hero, remembering him as a jack of all trades.
12: Many things about him we all picked up, excepting the music. We did pick up playing the fool, but we couldn't play an instrument. And my dad, growing up, I saw him tinkering in cars, which we all do now, fixing cars, stereos, televisions. You know, back in the day of the vacuum tube, always have the television open and adjusting tubes and getting shocked and banging his hand against the partition after a shock, laughing at him. You know, in a eulogy, you're supposed to praise someone and heap as many flowers on them as you can. You know, words cannot express how sad I am and how sad the family feels today.
0: Sister of the late information technician, Karen Tobier, recalled her siblings' loving and supportive nature.
13: My dad did not leave me with cash in his wallet or the bank or a mountain of gold or a tremendous amount of material goods. What he left me is far more valuable than all of that. He left me love, a love that was so deep that when he left this world, I felt his spirit slip out of my hands. Those words describe my brother Norman perfectly. An imperfect life, but a perfect love.
0: Norman Albert Charlie Charlemagne is remembered as one of St. Lucia's longest serving and most respected audiovisual archivists. Beyond his archival work, Charlie was dedicated to promoting authentic St. Lucian folk music for both local and international audiences. Officials at the Government Information Service say Charlie's legacy endures in the recordings he preserved, the institutions he served, the colleagues he mentored, and the music he helped keep alive for future generations. Gina Filippi, HTS News Force.
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14: Hello, I'm Joachim Duplessis. Welcome to the HTS E-Poll. It's your opportunity to weigh in on the most pressing issues of the day. Team St. Lucia recently won the Windward Islands School Games Championship. The host team collected 37 overall points to secure first place. Undefeated sweeps in netball, women's volleyball, and men's football powered the victory. Solid second place finishes in basketball and men's volleyball showed good team depth. However, a last place finish in track and field revealed major gaps. Some critics say home court advantage hid these long-standing structural problems. Still, winning three major team sports highlights clear progress for young athletes. We asked, does St. Lucia's Windward Games victory show that the island school sports programs are making a strong comeback? We took to the streets to get your opinion, and here's what you had to say.
15: Yeah, I can see the young ones, they're paying some interest. I don't know how far they will go, but I can see that right now they're interested, yeah.
16: I feel like they're making a big comeback. According to the Windward Islands last sports meet, I feel like we're getting there.
17: Based on the amount of sports scholarships that I hear our students get and the fact that they do well when they go abroad, I would hope that, well, I would say that our school sports is really thriving and that we perform well in those sports.
18: Yes, I do think they are making a comeback in St. Lucia.
19: If the young children pay attention to it and stay focused, and the relevant people, which is in charge, inspire them, you know, work with them and everything like that. So I'm hoping for the best for the young children and the youth.
20: Yeah, I think that it's making a very good contribution to the youth because empowerment instead of, you know, only school, you know, work and no play makes dull. So at least sports will empower them, go forward, maybe play for Premiership League, you know, and maybe make their way out there and represent St. Lucia, you know.
21: You think that it's making a comeback nowadays?
20: Yes, I think it's making a comeback because enough youths right now on the field have their boots, you know, playing little Black Hat production, big up.
22: Oh yes, definitely. Yes, we have all a number of activities, primary school sports, inter-primary school sports, secondary school sports, inter-secondary school sports, and then we have the OECS inter-secondary school sports. This is getting big. This is getting bigger than I was ever thought it would have been. So that is a good move. Yes, thank you.
23: I don't know it's making a comeback. I think given the success of our national athletes, it makes it more intriguing. However, I do think we need to give them a more motivating factor. You know, in my time of sports, I know a big motivating factor was being able to perform in front of a large crowd, where schools came out to support athletics, whether it be, you know, volleyball, basketball, netball. It was to capture the roar of the crowd and to seize the moment. It made you feel as if sports at that time was equally valued as academics. Right now, I'm not certain that message is being carried across. Also, I think we need structured, tangible rewards for children. For example, overseas you have combines, sports combines, where the national ranks, and so opportunities are afforded to students not just based on their connections, but based on their actual ability. There may be other athletes out there who we have not discovered and who have not been in the quote-unquote chosen circles to perform. But by having a structured system where everyone can come through and their potential can shine, I think we can really uncover the diamonds in the rough and say, sure.
14: Now to our new discussion. Sir Errol Charles demitted office on July 31st after facing health challenges earlier this year. Felix Finisterre assumed duties as St. Lucia's new acting Governor General on August 1st. In St. Lucia's history, appointing former parliamentarians to Government House is a familiar tradition. Long-serving leaders like Dame Paulette Louisi stand out as notable non-political exceptions. Supporters warmly welcome former MP Finisterre, pointing to his 18 years in teaching and his heritage tourism work in Sioux Frères. They view his extensive public service as strong preparation for the ceremonial role. Some observers simply note his past political career as part of a broader national debate on constitutional appointments. Overall, the transition brings a fresh chapter of leadership and experience to Government House. So we ask, do you welcome the appointment of a new acting governor general? Remember, our EPOL team is always on the go to get your responses as well. Watch the HTS News Force from 7 p.m. for the results and a new discussion.
4: Big thanks to Joaquim Duplessis with the EPOL. But with that, we come to the end of the HTS News Force. I'm Winston Springer Jr.